should have learned to play them drums. Look at that mama, she got it sticking in the cameraman. Oh, we could have some. And he's up there. What's that? Hawaiian noises. He's banging on the bongos like a chimpanzee. Oh, that ain't working.

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And whatever happened to Tuesday and so slow, gone down the old man with a transistor radio, standing in the sunlight laughing

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1: Okay, so your heart broke. You sit around hoping, crying, crying. You say you even thinking about time. Well, before you do anything right,

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1: On a warm summer's evening, on a train bound for nowhere, I met up with a gambler. We were both too tired to sleep, so we took turns of staring out the window at the darkness till boredom overtook us. And he began to speak. He said, "Son, I've made a life